This is what I love about doing things like this. It's the 99.1 PLR Back to School A to Z. We're playing all the songs that matter, and we just had three songs in a row, all called one, all completely different genres of music, all awesome. Is it

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Jacob Dylan always said that he didn't want to use his dad's fame to get success. So the Wallflowers used to play in, like, you know, bars and small clubs and stuff. But he did use the Dylan name, though. It's 99.1 PLR. And, of course, Bob Dylan is not Bob Dylan's real name. Dylan is not his last name. So why's Jake using it?

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Do you know what I'm saying? It's 99.1 PLR. I'm just saying you could go anywhere in the world and people know all the words to the chorus of One Love.

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Originally, not an Allman Brothers song. Sonny Boy Williamson and Elmore James. The Allman Brothers played a lot of Elmore James. Dwayne in particular was a huge fan just because of the slide. It's 99.1 PLR. But this might be my favorite song off of Eat a Peach. When I first started to actually take guitar seriously, these were the solos that I was starting to learn.

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Oh, I just might be your man. Oh, I just might be your man.

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They need a restart. 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
0: 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And wait, what did Led Zeppelin do with that shark?
1: It's all happening now.
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a story behind that song, and I don't know if it's true, but that Neil Young wrote it for Graham Nash after he broke up with Joni Mitchell. It's 99.1 PLR. Isn't that nice? I mean, not nice for Graham Nash. That was probably pretty brutal, but still, like, in the aftermath, nice.

Ronnie Wood is a legendary guitar player, not known as well as a singer, but this is him on lead vocals. In fact, it's the only Faces studio track that features Wood as the lead vocalist. It's 99.1 PLR.

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This is a bad joke, but I heard it and it made me laugh, so I'm going to tell it to you now. It's 99.1 PLR. Wally Peppers, Cross the Road. Yeah, I told you it was bad. 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
0: 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And wait, what did Led Zeppelin do with that shark?
1: It's all happening now.
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0: 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And wait, what did Led Zeppelin do with that shark?
1: It's all happening now.
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0: 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And wait, what did Led Zeppelin do with that shark?
1: It's all happening now.
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If you're like Joey Ramone and you hate school and just want to rock, you're in the right place this weekend. 99.1 PLR, the back to school A to Z, every great rock song you need to know in alphabetical order.

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Headley Grange is a former institutional building that in the 70s was turned into kind of a recording studio in England. 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Albums recorded there include Genesis, Led Zeppelin, Fleetwood Mac, and the first Bad Company album. 99.1 PLR, back to school A to Z.

pick any city, anywhere in the U.S. you want to go, and we'll send you there. 99.1 PLR Arts, Television, and Appliance, Destination Unknown, starts right after Labor Day. Here's the deal. Three times a day, text when we tell you. You could be going wherever you want. Miami, Vegas, Toledo, it's up to you. Flight and hotel is on us, so get packing, all right?

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The Rolling Stones were up all night recording Exile on Main Street a lot of the time. 4 a.m, the producer finally gets back to bed. The phone rings right away. Keith says, come back, I got this riff. This

0: And thus endeth your crash course in songs that start with the word rock or some form of it. 99.1 PLR, it's the back to school A to Z. The last 2.5 hours have started with some form of rock. We move from rock to roll. That's how we roll. No pun intended. Giving you every song you need to know in alphabetical order this weekend. 99.1 PLR. This weekend. It's been going on since Monday, and who knows when we're going to be done.
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1: All right, partner. Keep on rolling, baby. You know what time it is.

August 25th, 1978, Bruce Springsteen played at the New Haven Coliseum with the E Street Band, and then immediately headed over to Toads. Played Rosalita with John Cafferty and the Beaver Brown Band, who were playing Toads that night. Another cool Only in Connecticut moment, right? 99.1 PLR, back to school A to C.

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I spent the first 45 years of my life or so thinking, you know, where they sing mountains come out of the sky and they stand there in roundabout. I thought they were singing about marlins. Yeah, sounds like marlins, right? Yeah, just pictured a bunch of fish standing around a lake like Charlie Tuna or something. See, you're learning everything, even dumb things about me this weekend, all week on the 99.1 PLR, back to school A to Z.

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It's either your nonstop music education or a refresher course for you. All day and night, the rock essentials you need to know in alphabetical order. 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And Van Halen's got one of them now on PLR.

None of the members of Bon Jovi are on that song except John Bon Jovi. 99.1 PLR, the Back to School A to Z. Yeah, that was recorded and became a hit. A long-gone New York radio station had a local band album out. It took off from there. He's like, ooh, I got to put a band together. I got to hit record. The rest of Bon Jovi is on the rest of that album. And here's a completely different song, also called Runaway. Linkin Park has this one now. 99.1 PLR.

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She got the Back to School A to Z all this weekend. Actually, all this week and more, 99.1 PLR. And not just during back to school time, but all the time. I'm kind of looking on the internet, doing my homework, trying to come up with cool factoids about songs that maybe you haven't heard a million times. So I went to Wikipedia on this one, got this helpful piece of knowledge. Direct quote from Wikipedia, at some point,

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0: 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Not everything, singing, you know. The only important thing these days is rhythm and melody.

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That kind of cheesy-sounding middle drum break is from a 60s song by Tommy Rowe called Sweet Pea, and Peter Sellers is in there, too. A lot of stuff going on with Big Audio Dynamite. Still in the R's here, Soundgarden now.

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Nothing ironic about this next one. Art Alexakis was in Portland, Oregon in the middle of winter and homesick for Santa Monica. That's all it is. Sometimes a song is just a song. 99.1 PLR. 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
0: How grunge killed hair metal. And wait, what did Led Zeppelin do with that shark?
1: It's all happening now.
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After the breakups of Led Zeppelin and the original lineup of Bad Company, Paul Rodgers and Jimmy Page were hanging around a lot, started writing songs together. 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

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Yeah, it's Destination Anywhere with Arts Television and Appliance. Destination Unknown, actually. You pick the city, we will send you there. It's that easy. Starting after Labor Day, three times a day, text when we tell you, and you're going whenever you want, wherever you want.

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All right, I'm Tim Sheehan. Enjoy the rest of the 99.1 PLR Back to School A to Z. It continues with Vince the Prince next. Leave you with one of the few bands from back in the 80s that still has all the original guys in it. Not bad. Here's The Fix, 99.1 PLR.

members of Soundgarden and what would become Pearl Jam come together to remember Andrew Wood, who passed away in 1990. That's Say Hello to Heaven. We're in the S's, 99.1 PLR. Back to School, 8Z Road Ready Used Cars. 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

in what I'm sure is a brand new sentence. Sublime incorporated a James Brown drum beat and a reggae style to cover a Grateful Dead song. Vince the Prince, 99.1 PLR. We're in the middle of the S's on our Road Ready Used Cars. 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
0: 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Back to School A to Z.

hate to tell you that even though it was school's out for summer, school is indeed back in session. It's the 99.1 PLR Road Ready Used Cars Back to School A to Z from 1972. Alice Cooper said that song was inspired by the last 3 minutes of the last day of school, and it certainly gives off that fun vibe.

All right, this song has a pretty cool story. Vince the Prince 99.1 PLR, Road Ready Used Cars, Back to School, A to Z. We're in the S's with Seasons by Chris Cornell from the 1992 film Singles, soundtrack by Cameron Crowe. Stephen Amott from Pearl Jam was doing the music. One of the characters needed a fictional song to match a fake cassette in the movie. Chris Cornell wrote the song. Cameron Crowe loved it, put it in.

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0: 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And wait, what did Led Zeppelin do with that shark?
1: It's all happening now.
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written by Syd Barrett, released in 1967. That was Pink Floyd's first UK top 10 hit. 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

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You just heard Seether on your 99.1 PLR. 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

with a doot doot doot hook that is an homage to Lou Reed's Walk on the Wild Side. Song took the music world by storm in 1997. Vincent Prince 99.1 PLR, road ready used cars, back to school A to Z. We're on our way through the S's all the way to Z. And that song was a smash hit. Number one, Billboard Modern Rock. Number four, Billboard Hot 100. And the Billboard Song of the Year in 1997.

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A song and an album that all came from one question Paul McCartney asked. What if the Beatles weren't the Beatles? This is the Prince 99.1 PLR Road Ready Used Cars Back to School A to Z. We're in the S's. Sgt. Pepper's Lonely Hearts Club Band came from a thought that Paul McCartney had. He was like, boys, or maybe he said lads. He said, what if we were a different band with different names and a whole different persona? Then we wouldn't have the expectations that the Beatles had, and we could make new music. And so they did.

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Cinderella's big first commercial hit, but that wouldn't have even been a hit if it weren't for a guy named John Bon Jovi. Vince the Prince 99.1 PLR Road Ready Used Cars Back to School A to Z. Cinderella was spotted by John Bon Jovi in a Philadelphia nightclub. He helped them get signed to a record label and put them on his tour, and that shot them into fame.

Oof, that one's funky. I'm jamming here in my office chair. This is the Prince 99.1 PLR Road Ready Used Cars Back to School A to Z. A very rare time where we play some Grateful Dead. That was Shakedown Street 1978. It's their attempt at disco. And I'd say as an attempt, it was also a success. I was jamming out over here.

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0: 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The bass line from Money, the solo from Freebird, and the weird noise at the start of Down with the Sickness. 99.1 PLR, back to school.

Well, that was a little snapshot of New York City in the 70s as written by Mick Jagger in the back of a yellow taxi cab. Vince the Prince, 99.1 PLR Road, ready to use cars back to school A to Z. And we are in the S's.

That song was recorded at Paisley Park in Chanhassen, Minnesota. And speaking of such an obscure little town, pick a city, any city, anywhere in the U.S. you want to go. And you're going to go with 99.1 PLR Arts Television and Appliance Destination Unknown. Starting after Labor Day, three times a day. Text when we tell you, and you're going wherever you want. So listen for the code. The flight and hotel is on us. So get packing. That all starts after Labor Day. Where are you going to go?

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The Ramones like to take the 60s pop rock that they loved and then turn it into punk music. And that's just what they did on the 99.1 PLR Road Ready Used Cars Back to School A to Z. The S is with Sheena is a punk rocker. While I have to hit the old dusty trail, this Back to School A to Z is going on all all Labor Day weekend long. I've been Vince the Prince, and this is Whatever Rocks. 99.1 PLR. Have a great weekend.

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